0: Más Network. No me dio palo.
1: We sit together on the sofa with the music way down.

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Why?

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I heard those bullets sizzling all among those trees. I was running so fast that night, my feet was dragging the ground.

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1: 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Watch your language there. Basil, Basil. But that's Basil's but. Yeah!